From Blessing Jolie's debut album, 20 Nothing, you just heard Growing Pains. It's a coming-of-age album, especially for her in her early 20s. A lot of themes of heartbreak, self-discovery, and, you know, moving away from old versions of yourself, becoming a new version of yourself, all that good stuff. Stuff that we go through in our 20s. I remember it well. Wasn't that long ago. You're listening to Brit here on 88.9. It's t-shirt weather. So I got to play the track T-Shirt Weather from Circa Waves to celebrate the coming of summer. Here you go.

0: Planting Tomatoes from Lucy Dacus. She got inspiration to write that track from walking around her neighborhood. 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Some Nico Case on the way with I Wish I Was the Moon, and some Bright Eyes a little bit later.
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1: Hey, this is Paula. On Wednesdays, I sit down with my co-host Kenny Perez as we explore new and nostalgic tracks from Latino America and the diaspora. Here is a clip from our recent episode.
2: This song hits home, right? La diaspora, being away from home, this installation being about diaspora. So Santeria is a religion that was created in the Caribbean through the transatlantic enslavement trade. People that were enslaved from Western Africa that were taken were forced to assimilate and to follow Catholicism, forced to assimilate and believe those ideals of the Spanish conquistadores. And what they did, the West African folks, the Yoruba people, they hid their own deities, their own orishas, behind Catholic saints. And therefore, this religion was created, Santeria, and other religions in the Caribbean. It's a thing called syncretismo. So thinking about movement and locations and being away from home and being from lots of places, la diaspora, just sort of rang true to me, to this installation, to who I am, and sort of like discovering and creating home away from home.
1: This is La Diaspora by Nirisca.

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From the album Violator, it's Policy of Truth by Depeche Mode. I've been meaning to get a Violator t-shirt just because I really love the flower on it. If you haven't seen it, it's really cool. It's just like this red flower, pretty iconic. And it was a pretty iconic album when it came out. I've got Low Cut Connie right now with Can't Be Wrong from the album Living in the USA. 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Here it is, Can't Be Wrong.

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0: What do you get when you mix power pop with traditional indie? 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Ross Dam on the way with Hard Day featuring Claire Rowe. Okay, I'm done. A little later, some Green Tea Ping with this track I absolutely love called Look to Him.
1: 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Micah Emmerich will be joining us here in our Radio Milwaukee space for a Studio Milwaukee session that is open to the public Wednesday, June 17th at noon. 88.9 listeners will receive an email invitation with a chance to RSVP to this intimate session. 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
2: I've been trying to hide, for you watching with your evil eyes.

a daunting track from Tori Amos. It's called Gasoline Girls from her album In Times of Dragons. Right now, we're going to shift on over to psychedelia popland where Spanish Gold's music flows like waterfalls. I'm going to play the track Out on the Street right now.

0: You betcha. That is some 414 music from Ellie Jackson. It's called American Dream. And that one is the single from her upcoming debut album that'll be released in October. 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I know, I heard you. You want to hear some Blondshell. I got that coming up for you. Heart has to work so hard. Also, I've got Stereo MCs with Step It Up.
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0: But I still feel got a new song on your forthcoming album, Everyone for 10 Minutes. It's called We Should Talk, and it references your band Outline that you started around age 14. Is that right?
1: Yeah.
0: At this point, you're really focused on like the emo punk DIY culture. Why does that call back to this earlier time in your life show up on the new Bleachers album?
1: So I started writing about when I started on this road and this life. The first two songs are that, and then it cuts to We Should Talk, which is very present. It talks about how that life has led to a lot of complications. You make decisions that seem simple. Like when I was 15, I was like, I'm going on tour. And it was just exciting and simple. I didn't realize that it led me on this really interesting path. That's made me at once like the most connected with humanity and the most disconnected. Like sometimes I feel like I'm living on like another wavelength. And sometimes I feel like I'm tapped into what's going on more than anyone. It's real duality to that. And that comes from writing also. Writing, living on the road, all these things. And I felt like there's something strange that happens when more and more people start to know who you are in life, you know, but getting to know me when I'm 28, getting to know me when I'm 34, you know, all these things where it's like, well, there's an origin story here that has to be written, but is rarely told correctly in any way. So much of this album in this time period has been digging further into what I believe and how I see myself and my audience and the way we speak to each other and how I think that can be an example of what could function better or what's like rotting in our world, how we want to be the opposite of that. So I just felt this need to open up with, here's how it happened.

0: Ooh. Growing up in a rural town, singing in church as a child, and having formal piano experience lessons at 6 years old. You just heard Brother Wallace with Who's That's his debut. He is out of Georgia. 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Lemon Twigs on the way with I Just Can't Get Over Losing You, also some Eels.
1: So everyone knows that some of the best stuff is in the middle. 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

0: 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Beep a doobie and some common on the way. I got to be getting on out of here. It is almost 9 o'clock. I'll be back next weekend from 6 to 9 p.m. on Saturday and Sunday. You can follow me on Instagram. Send me a message. Tell me what you want to hear. All that good stuff. My name is DJ Britt _ Tiny Bricks. And I'll leave you with this. Music is medicine. And if you listen to the good stuff, you're going to feel the good stuff, people. Until next weekend, stay safe out there and good night.
1: 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It's the drive. I'm Carol Ann, host of The Afternoon Drive. 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
1: Every Friday, 88.9 music director Aaron Wolf and Lilliput Records co-owner Tanner Musgrove tell you about the new albums you can't miss on a new episode of On Vinyl. Here's one of their latest picks.
2: Eric D. Johnson is the singer, songwriter, and multi-instrumentalist behind the band and is the sole permanent member of the group, releasing their 12th studio album today.
3: Outside of this project, Johnson performs with the folk supergroup Bonnie Light Horseman, along with being a member of The Shins. The new record sees them embracing a similar sound to their early folk indie rock albums released in the early 2000s.
2: Fruit Bats, The Landfill is available on standard black vinyl along with pink, splatter, and clear vinyl at a local record shop near you.
3: And here's Think About Ya from The Fruit Bats.

much of your day is spent in the car, waiting to get from point A to point B. Here at 88.9, it's not about the destination. It's the drive. I'm Carol Ann, host of The Afternoon Drive. 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Because it's not about what's waiting on the other side. 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

0: Just because the sun goes away doesn't mean the fun goes away. 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All sorts of wonderment. You'll discover Milwaukee artists that we play every hour. And, of course, there's classic rock at 8 o'clock. We will take a look back at some great artists and albums that have made musical history great.
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3: Yay!
4: She's back, baby. We get her for more than just film festival time.
3: That's right.
4: We are always excited when you join us, so thank you. But that also means there's something cool going on. What are we going to talk about this week?
3: We are talking about Bleak Week.
4: Bleak as in... sad. I'm making a sad
2: depressing.
3: Tell us all about Bleak Week.
2: So, as we all know, independent and international movies are often very sad. And so this series was started by the American Cinematheque in Los Angeles. And it is a week-long series that they do to just celebrate sad movies,
3: yeah.
2: Which I think is pretty great because, I don't know, there's so many of them. There's definitely an audience for them. And so it's just sort of a way to be like, watch these depressing movies and we'll all have fun together.
4: Is that where Misery Loves Company can come from?
2: Yeah, that's great.
3: It almost seems like a funny concept that has been done earnestly. So it is funny in the middle of summer, like, oh, here's some really depressing or sad or just human condition-y type movies. Mm-hmm. Let's all just dig into it and lean into it. But they're all really good movies, too. Mm-hmm.
4: Well, I can't wait to hear about which films you picked, which ones you really wanted but just didn't make it in the mix, and maybe some other sad summer movies that we could watch. I don't know if there are sad summer movies.
2: There definitely are.
3: Oh, yeah. In independent film, there's always sad movies. Mm-hmm. And then we're also going to share the worst, saddest thing that's ever happened to each of us in the podcast, right?
2: Oh, that sounds great.
4: Yeah, we have a counselor on standby to help us through this episode.
3: For full episodes and info about what's happening at Milwaukee Film,
4: go to radiomilwaukee.org/cinebuds.
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Know someone who does? Well, have we got the opportunity for you. Anyone who gives from now until the end of June will be entered to win a pair of tickets to see Death Cab for Cutie on Saturday, July 11th at the Miller High Life Theater. 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

0: Hey, I'm Carol Ann. I host DJ Takeovers bi-weekly on Wednesdays from 4 to 5 p.m. I sit down with an artist or creative from Milwaukee and beyond to find out what music inspires them. Here's a clip from one of our episodes. This is a DJ Takeover on 88.9. My name is Carol Ann, and I'm here with Sauce MKE, which is Gianni Vaccaro, and also here with Radea, a.k.a. For Walkie.
1: Big Flo.
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1: Okay.
0: So the first song we're going to hear is Good Day, Nappy Roots. Why did you pick this song?
2: Because it's a good day, baby. Ooh. Because
1: it's a show track list.
2: Yeah, it is.
1: Are you cracking?
2: So this that came out my first year of high school. And yeah, that song, I love that song. And it's just like, I don't know. And it's like super wholesome. And everybody's outside. And it's just, they're like, you know what I mean? It's kind of like, they're just forcing you into optimism. But they're like, you know what I mean? Like, they're like, it's all going to be good. And it is all good. And we love this, right? And we're all like, yes, we love it.
0: Let's do it. Mm-hmm. Here we go. It's a DJ Takeover with Sauce MKE on 88.9.

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Here at 88.9, it's not about the destination. It's the drive. I'm Carol Ann, host of The Afternoon Drive. 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

How much of your day is spent in the car, waiting to get from point A to point B? Here at 88.9, it's not about the destination. It's the drive. I'm Carol Ann, host of The Afternoon Drive. 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
1: Take a deep breath in through the nose. Exhale through the mouth like you're blowing out birthday candles. Slowly release in the air.
2: When Lorenzo Edwards first began practicing yoga, he used it as a way to escape the stress of his job.
1: As you exhale, pull the navel up and in, press the lower back into the mat, and try to hold that scoop while you just keep breathing. Just breathe. You're blowing out birthday candles, slowly release in the air.
2: When Lorenzo Edwards first began practicing yoga, he used it as a way to escape the stress of his job.
1: As you exhale, pull the navel up and in, press the lower back into the mat,

0: that was very rare, a rare occurrence. And if you could see yourself in the instructor, see yourself in the class, hear things that bring relief or the vibrations you need through music from your culture, it can help.
1: In January 2023, Lorenzo created HeDo Yoga as a space for Black men and boys to experience the exercise at no cost. He centers the classes around connection and healing. At 11:30 a.m. every Sunday, Lorenzo begins with the talking and testifying portion. Each week, a different topic is covered.
2: I'm encouraging you to become undisciplined. Do things outside of what is normally or typically expected of you, and you might find greater degrees of freedom. So, for example, if you are not used to choosing a hairstyle that is unapologetically Black in a professional white space, choose it. If you find yourself in Black male groups and you feel reluctant about talking about yoga, talk about it. Share about the goodness of it. If you feel you can't be your best Black queer self at your Black barbershop, be your best Black queer self at your Black barbershop.
1: This part keeps a lot of men, including Prescott Marshall and Xavier Thomas, coming back.
3: With every prompt, it provided me an opportunity to heal sort of my inner child.
4: At first, I was just a break from family, but then I felt comfortable in the space for some reason, and I'm not usually comfortable in a lot of spaces, so I just felt comfortable. And I never said a word the first, like, maybe month during all the discussions. I never said a word, and then we moved here and I still didn't talk, and then all of a sudden I started talking and I haven't stopped since. It's just a brotherhood that I think I always wanted but didn't know how to find it.
1: Even though Xavier values the connection aspect the most, he still found yoga to be a positive factor of change in his personal life.
4: This has helped me become comfortable with being the best parent and husband that I could be at home, and that's outside of here. My breathing changes, my attitude changes. I just really resorted right back to where I'm at on my mat. Like, oh, I could feel like this on my mat. I could feel like this in real life.
1: The program not only provides a space for Black men to find representation in yoga, but also breaks down cost barriers typically seen at yoga studios. Don Johnson, a longtime member, said more.
5: One of the things I really appreciate about not only Lorenzo and HeDo Yoga organization is not the facilitated questions, not the great conversation, but it's really the accessibility that the yoga has given into this community.
1: Another member, Michael Bratchett, was hesitant to start yoga, but he says that HeDo Yoga has had a lasting impact on him mentally and physically. He encourages others to give it a shot, especially people who may doubt that yoga is for them.
6: This is the space for you. Truly. I didn't think so myself. In fact, as an all-American football player and star athlete my whole life through college, and I thought yoga was a square practice. I thought it was excessive stretching. So much deeper than that. This is a space for me, just like it's a space for you.
1: HeDo Yoga is hosted every Sunday at 11:30 a.m. at Embody Yoga, with additional summer programming at Alice's Garden. 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

sometimes there's a beginning of a beard that shows up late in the afternoon on the face of someone who has not shaved since morning. And sometimes there's an original song and its cover played back to back. Now that's the 5 o'clock shadow I'm referring to. I'm Carol Ann, and every weekday at 5 p.m. I bring you something you can rely on. A song that's so good, you have to hear it twice. 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

0: 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I host DJ Takeovers bi-weekly on Wednesdays from 4 to 5 p.m. I sit down with an artist or creative from Milwaukee and beyond to find out what music inspires them. 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I'm here with In Shining Armor, Seth and Aiden Prizehorse with No Better. Why this song from Prizehorse?
1: This one to me, if someone hasn't heard Prizehorse, it's probably the first song I would choose them to hear. 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
0: Yeah.
1: The guitar is so heavy and so loud, and the drums are... 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

Sometimes there's a beginning of a beard that shows up late in the afternoon on the face of someone who has not shaved since morning. And sometimes there's an original song and its cover played back to back. Now that's the 5 o'clock shadow I'm referring to. I'm Carol Ann, and every weekday at 5 p.m. I bring you something you can rely on, a song that's so good you have to hear it twice. 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

Do you love Death Cab for Cutie? Know someone who does? Well, have we got the opportunity for you. Anyone who gives from now until the end of June will be entered to win a pair of tickets to see Death Cab for Cutie on Saturday, July 11th at the Miller High Life Theater. Winners will have access to a pre-show private bar area, and one of our lucky winners will also receive a signed guitar by Death Cab for Cutie frontman Ben Gibbard. 10 pairs are available, so donate today by heading over to radiomilwaukee.org/donate. 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

0: Got a new song on your forthcoming album, Everyone for 10 Minutes. It's called We Should Talk, and it references your band Outline that you started around age 14. Is that right?
1: Yeah.
0: At this point, you're really focused on like the emo punk DIY culture. Why does that call back to this earlier time in your life show up on the new Bleachers album?
1: So I started writing about when I started on this road and this life. The first two songs are that, and then it cuts to We Should Talk, which is very present, talks about how that life has led to a lot of complications. You make decisions that seem simple. Like when I was 15, I was like, I'm going on tour, and it was just exciting and simple. I didn't realize that it led me on this really interesting path that's made me at once like the most connected with humanity and the most disconnected. Like sometimes I feel like I'm living on like another wavelength, and sometimes I feel like I'm tapped into what's going on more than anyone. It's real duality to that. That's made me at once like the most connected with humanity and the most disconnected. Like sometimes I feel like I'm living on like another wavelength, and sometimes I feel like I'm tapped into what's going on more than anyone.

has to be written, but is rarely told correctly in any way. So much of this album in this time period has been digging further into what I believe and how I see myself and my audience and the way we speak to each other and how I think that can be an example of what could function better or what's like rotting in our world, how we want to be the opposite of that. So I just felt this need to open up with, here's how it happened.

So everyone knows that some of the best stuff is in the middle. Middle of the sandwich, middle of the sandwich cookie, the juicy parts of a conversation. 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Lots of local, too. 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

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To kick off the series on Wednesday, June 17th, we welcome Milwaukee-based singer-songwriter Micah Emmerich to our stage to share his latest summer-ready singles, blending funk, pop, R&B, hip-hop, and alt-rock. Micah will be playing Summerfest the following day, and you can get a peek of what's to come. Micah Emmerich will be joining us here in our Radio Milwaukee space for a Studio Milwaukee session that is open to the public Wednesday, June 17th at noon. 88.9 listeners will receive an email invitation with a chance to RSVP to this intimate session. 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
1: Hey, this is Paula. On Wednesdays, I sit down with my co-host Kenny Perez as we explore new and nostalgic tracks from Latino America and the diaspora. Here is a clip from our recent episode.
2: I've loved Piano Tiano since, you know, the beginning. I've been lucky enough to see them perform. And there's something about the coconut reference that feels really, I don't know, juicy and delicious, and like the meat of it is sort of controversial. I love Villano's use of language in this song, especially, you know, any song, but especially here in this song. And coconut too is one of the offerings that we can make to the deity Yemaya, Orisha, in the ocean. So it was linked to this in so many ways, right? The reference again to the beach, to the shores, to the coconut. And again, you know, being in Pride Month, I think it's essential that we put trans women at the forefront of everything that we do, because one, Pride wouldn't be what it is today without them. And Pride in 2026, yes, is an extreme act of resistance, but I think we are in a time and a place where we need to go back to that protest.
1: This is Cáscara de Coco by Villano Tiano.

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The Muppets, Yo Gabba Gabba, SpongeBob, Disney. They all make great songs that kids love, but for every generation, there's that one song parents hope to never have to hear again. What does the fox say? And that's why we created Kids Disco. I'm your host, Dori Zori. 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

0: My name is Mary from Whitefish Bay, and I support Radio Milwaukee. 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
3: Yay!
4: She's back, baby. We get her for more than just film festival time.
3: That's right.
4: We are always excited when you join us, so thank you. But that also means there's something cool going on. What are we going to talk about this week?
3: We are talking about Bleak Week.
4: Bleak as in sad. I'm making a sad
2: depressing.
3: Tell us all about Bleak Week.
2: So, as we all know, independent and international movies are often very sad. And so this series was started by the American Cinematheque in Los Angeles. And it is a week-long series that they do to just celebrate sad movies,
3: yeah.
2: Which I think is pretty great because, I don't know, there's so many of them. There's definitely an audience for them. And so it's just sort of a way to be like, watch these depressing movies and we'll all have fun together.
4: Is that where Misery Loves Company can come from?
2: Yeah, that's great.
3: It almost seems like a funny concept that has been done earnestly. So it is funny in the middle of summer, like, oh, here's some really depressing or sad or just human condition-y type movies. Mm-hmm. Let's all just dig into it and lean into it. But they're all really good movies, too. Mm-hmm.
4: Well, I can't wait to hear about which films you picked, which ones you really wanted but just didn't make it in the mix, and maybe some other sad summer movies that we could watch. I don't know if there are sad summer movies.
2: There definitely are.
3: Oh, yeah. In independent film, there's always sad movies. Mm-hmm. And then we're also going to share the worst, saddest thing that's ever happened to each of us in the podcast, right?
2: Oh, that sounds great.
4: Yeah, we have a counselor on standby to help us through this episode.
3: For full episodes and info about what's happening at Milwaukee Film,
4: go to radiomilwaukee.org/cinebuds.
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0: Hey, I'm Carol Ann. I host DJ Takeovers bi-weekly on Wednesdays from 4 to 5 p.m. I sit down with an artist or creative from Milwaukee and beyond to find out what music inspires them. Here's a clip from one of our episodes. I'm here with In Shining Armor, Seth and Aiden. If you would tell your younger selves one thing, knowing what you know now, what would it be?
1: One thing I keep running into is that I tell myself I can't do things or that like I'm just not that type of person and that I shouldn't need, like it discourages me from trying things. But every good thing that has happened to me has been from trying. Always try.
2: Biggest thing for me right now is living in the moment. Just within the past 2 years of my life, there's been so many beautiful moments and things that I wish I savored a little bit more. So it's just be present.
0: Jet Fuel Soda with Pain, the funk. 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
1: This sounds like a lot of like stuff that we're both influenced by, but like a cool twist on it. Like the dude is whispering instead of singing, and it's like weird and kind of scary, but he's singing about being in the club and he's dancing. Like
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I feel like that would be a fun way to start every morning show. It's disclosures. The sun comes up tremendous. Might seem simple at first, but it's just one of those perfect little 3 minutes and 30 seconds of joy. Calexico Bullets and Rocks kicked off the 6 o'clock hour. 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I'm Dory. It's Monday, June 15th. 55 degrees right now outside. Kind of chilly, but it's going to warm up by 20 degrees. This afternoon highs today, 76 degrees with sunshine and clouds mixed throughout the day. This is Suki Waterhouse, an artist, not only one of our favorites, but stopping in Milwaukee at Plain Landmark Credit Union Live on October 13th. This is her new single, Back in Love.

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1: Oliver Tree, the Santa Cruz-born musician known for his hits Life Goes On, Miss You, and When I'm Down, has died at the age of 32 following a helicopter collision in Rio de Janeiro on Sunday. Tree was in the midst of a world tour supporting his latest album, Love You Madly, Hate You Badly, and had built a global following through his music, comedy, and creative projects.

0: Why Oak? It was not natural, the name of that song. From the album The Louder I Call. I'm Tori Sori. Actually, there's more to that. The faster it runs. Oh, it is Monday. It's June 15th. I hope you had some nice downtime this weekend, or maybe your weekend was full of fun activities. I hope you're refreshed. It's Monday. We're going to start this day together. And one of the artists I'm looking forward to seeing the most at Summerfest, I've got a new song from her coming up. Stick around. You'll find out who in just a minute. 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
1: Sometimes there's a beginning of a beard that shows up late in the afternoon on the face of someone who has not shaved since morning. 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
0: If you would like to know what Summerfest acts the DJs at Radio Milwaukee hyphen and 88.9 are excited about, make sure you follow us on Instagram and sign up for our newsletters, or maybe just check radiomilwaukee.org over the next couple of weeks. We're going to be writing about some of our picks, and Kim Gordon is definitely up there on the list. From her new album, Play Me, this is Not Today.

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1: Take a deep breath in through the nose. Exhale through the mouth like you're blowing out birthday candles. Slowly release in the air.
2: When Lorenzo Edwards first began practicing yoga, he used it as a way to escape the stress of his job.
1: As you exhale, pull the navel up and in, press the lower back into the mat, and try to hold that scoop while you just keep breathing. Exhale through the mouth like you're blowing out birthday candles. Slowly release in the air.
2: When Lorenzo Edwards first began practicing yoga, he used it as a way to escape the stress of his job.
1: As you exhale, pull the navel up and in, press the

0: guys for every like 15, 30 participants. And that was very rare, a rare occurrence. And if you can see yourself in the instructor, see yourself in the class, hear things that bring relief or the vibrations you need through music from your culture, it can help.
1: In January 2023, Lorenzo created HeDo Yoga as a space for Black men and boys to experience the exercise at no cost. He centers the classes around connection and healing. At 11:30 a.m. every Sunday, Lorenzo begins with the talking and testifying portion. Each week, a different topic is covered.
2: I'm encouraging you to become undisciplined. Do things outside of what is normally or typically expected of you, and you might find greater degrees of freedom. So, for example, if you are not used to choosing a hairstyle that is unapologetically Black in a professional white space, choose it. If you find yourself in Black male groups and you feel reluctant about talking about yoga, talk about it. Share about the goodness of it. If you feel you can't be your best Black queer self at your Black barbershop, be your best Black queer self at your Black barbershop.
1: This part keeps a lot of men, including Prescott Marshall and Xavier Thomas, coming back.
3: With every prompt, it provided me an opportunity to heal sort of my inner child.
4: At first, I was just a break from family, but then I felt comfortable in the space for some reason, and I'm not usually comfortable in a lot of spaces, so I just felt comfortable. And I never said a word the first, like, maybe month during all the discussions. I never said a word. And then we moved here and I still didn't talk. And then all of a sudden I started talking. I haven't stopped since. It's just a brotherhood that I think I always wanted, but didn't know how to find it.
1: Even though Xavier values the connection aspect the most, he still found yoga to be a positive factor of change in his personal life.
4: This has helped me become comfortable with being the best parent and husband that I could be at home, and that's outside of here. Yes. My breathing changes, my attitude changes. I just resorted right back to where I'm at on my mat. Like, oh, I could feel like this on my mat. I could feel like this in real life.
1: The program not only provides a space for Black men to find representation in yoga, but also breaks down cost barriers typically seen at yoga studios. Don Johnson, a longtime member, said more.
5: One of the things I really appreciate about not only Lorenzo and HeDo Yoga organization is not the facilitated questions, not the great conversation, but it's really the accessibility that the yoga has given into this community.
1: Another member, Michael Bratchett, was hesitant to start yoga, but he says that HeDo Yoga has had a lasting impact on him mentally and physically. He encourages others to give it a shot, especially people who may doubt that yoga is for them.
6: This is the space for you. Truly. I didn't think so myself. In fact, as an All-American football player and star athlete my whole life through college, and I thought yoga was a square practice. I thought it was excessive stretching. So much deeper than that. This is a space for me, just like it's a space for you.
1: HeDo Yoga is hosted every Sunday at 11:30 a.m. at Embody Yoga, with additional summer programming at Alice's Garden. 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

and roll star from Oasis. And what started out as kind of goofing around at his home studio with his sons, Davis and Skylar, has turned into a full-blown project. I'm talking about Mike D, formerly of the Beastie Boys. Here's his latest single, Switch Up.

0: 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I have a feeling that that is going to be the norm if Mike D decides to take his new project out on tour. I love it. It's a little genre defying, a little artsy, a little, a whole lot of fun, I should say. 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

0: It's the Oh My's with Puddles, Janelle Monáe before that with a Lipstick Lover. I'm Dori Zori, throwing down some vibes for this early Friday morning. It's Monday, June 15th, 6:51 a.m. And we get support in today from your membership and Joe Woodley Company, supplier of garage doors, awnings, and railings for homes and businesses. 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
0: Confusion in her eyes that says it all. Find out what song is sizzling around in my head today, Musical Bacon. I'll play it for you around 7:10 a.m. Ibibio Sound Machine announced their new album, Chopping Mountain, will be out Friday, September 11th on Merge Records. Here is a little sneak preview of what's to come. This song is called Concept of Love.

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Buck Meek with Gasoline. I'm Dory Zori. What song is sizzling around in my head today? Although it didn't get a lot of fanfare when it was released on this day in 1979, it sure became a post-punk seminal album and maybe one of the most popular band t-shirts of all times was the cover of this record. So stick around. Musical Bacon is coming up after this one from Beck. This one's called Ride Lonesome.

0: Dead Lonesome, the latest from Beck. He's going to be in Milwaukee playing Landmark Credit Union live on October 6th. I'm Dory. 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It's sunshiny in Milwaukee. We'll reach highs in the mid-70s today, a little bit after the noon hour. Coming up this hour, your first chance to win tickets to see Sylvan Esso. Yes, the show was announced last week. 88.9 is proud to co-present the show along with our pals at WMSE. Sylvan Esso's at the Riverside Theater Wednesday, October 21st. Tickets went on sale Friday, but all week long on 88.9. Make sure you tune in so you can give yourself extra chances to win yourself a pair. All right, that's the fun thing that's coming up this hour with concert ticket giveaways. This is the other fun thing that I love about 7:10 a.m. on a weekday.
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0: Find out what song is sizzling around in my head today. It's time for Musical Bacon. Thanks to Frederick Medical College of Wisconsin for their support of this segment. In 1979, on this day, Unknown Pleasures, the debut LP from British post-punk band Joy Division, was released. Although it never charted, it became a seminal album for bands that still influenced them, get influenced by them decades later. Here is She's Lost Control. Today's Musical Bacon.

Released on this day in 1979 from their debut record, Unknown Pleasures, it's Joy Division with She's Lost Control. They also happen to have one of the coolest t-shirts that has the cover art for this record on there. What does post-punk music and eighth grade science class have in common? The lines represented on the front of the t-shirt are from a pulsar, the very first pulsar ever discovered, which, if you remember, is a highly magnetized rotating neutron star that gives off electromagnetic radiation. Fun stuff. If you have one of those t-shirts in your closet, that's pretty cool. Now I want to know who has that t-shirt. Send me a text, 414-892-8899. That was your Musical Bacon for today. Tune in every weekday at 7:10 a.m. I'll share with you the song that sizzles around in my head. Musical Bacon gets support from Fraterton Medical College of Wisconsin. You are just a few moments away from possibly being the winner of Sylvanesso tickets. They're coming to Riverside Theater in October. More info on how you can enter to win coming up between now and 8 a.m. This is the latest from Claire Martin, now calling New York City home, but born and raised in Milwaukee. This track is called Better Safe Than Sorry.

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1: Taylor Swift became the youngest woman ever inducted into the Songwriters Hall of Fame during a ceremony held in New York City. The 36-year-old artist was introduced by a surprise appearance from Steven Spielberg and reflected on her songwriting journey, crediting her family for relocating from Pennsylvania to Nashville to support her musical ambitions. This is a track Taylor Swift did with Big Red Machine called Renegade.

0: That's Renegade from Big Red Machine featuring Taylor Swift. Before that was the latest from Claire Martin. The name of the song is the same as the EP, Better Safe Than Sorry. And today's musical bacon served up by Joy Division. You heard She's Lost Control. Sylvan Esso fans, stick around in the next break. About 20 minutes from now, you'll have a chance to win a pair of tickets to their Riverside Theater show on Wednesday, October 21st. 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Info at EnduraspARK.org. She rode into her Coachella set on a horse. Will Kacey Musgraves do the same when she's at Fiserv Forum September 11th? Probably not, but I do have her latest track, Dry Spell, coming up after this message.
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2: We're back on Rhythm Lab Radio. I got brand new music from Lakeisha Benjamin, six-time Grammy-nominated alto saxophonist, composer, and band leader based in New York. Drops a new album titled We Dream, and it was co-produced by a good friend of the show, Casa Overall. And speaking of that, the track we're going to play for you features Casa Overall and Bilal. It's called Right Now.

get it. We gon' find out in a minute who the right one. 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

1971, the revolution will not be televised. By Gil Scott Heron. I'm Tori Zori. Tigra and Spencer teamed up together. Tigra was one half of La Trim along with Bunny. And now have a Black Rice EP out with Spencer. This is 1 minute and 52 seconds of joy called I'm Gonna.

0: That is the brand new track from Sylvanesso called A Hot Slob. They are traveling with their full band. That includes one of my faves, Jen Wassner, A Flock of Dimes. In fact, Mr. Dory, Zori, and I are trying to figure out what t-shirts we want to make that say something like Jen Wassner Fan Club on them. But they're coming to Milwaukee's Riverside Theater on Wednesday, October 21st. I'm talking about Sylvanesso. You just heard their new track. Now, how about enter to win some tickets? 88.9 is co-presenting the show along with WMSC. And if you haven't won anything from us in the last 60 days or more, text Sylvanesso right now to this number for your chance to win now. 414-892-8899. That's 414-892-8899. 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A cool collaboration between Gelato Negro and Reina Tropical. Smoosh those names together. You've got Gelato Tropical and their latest single, Tocando, coming up next.
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0: all mine from Portishead. I'm Dory Zori. Congratulations goes out to AJ from West Allis. I think he's feeling pretty good. AJ is the lucky winner of today's Sylvanesso tickets. We're giving them away all week long. Sylvanesso, if you missed the announcement last week, they are coming to Riverside Theater October 21st. I'm Dory Zori. 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
0: It's new music time. Humburg is based out of Minneapolis, Minnesota, but also has musical connections to Eau Claire, Wisconsin. Growing up steeped in church choirs and traditional Irish ensembles, Humburg now has a new record out called Morning When It Comes. This is Daughter of Empire.

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Lo-fi DIY rock and roll night with that guy, Kurt Vile. Mark your calendar for November 8th. He's coming to Milwaukee's Turner Hall Ballroom. Philadelphia's Been Good to Me is his latest record. I'm Dory. Mornings on 88.9. 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Lots of sunshine. There'll be clouds in the mix around 2 o'clock on this afternoon. Coming up this hour, we have some fun, of course. There's new music from Lytris, a song that makes you feel like you're literally walking around in your own video game. We've got Joby Riccio, who will be not only at Summerfest this year, but we've got a Studio Milwaukee session with Joby. And normally, Studio Milwaukee sessions are a benefit of membership, and members are going to get all the emails so they know about the Studio Milwaukee sessions. 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So thank you so much. Because you are members, we can do cool things like Studio Milwaukee sessions, and then we can keep playing new music too. Jose Gonzalez has one of those voices that is just this balm for your soul. Anytime I need to kind of like have a moment and remember to breathe and take some quiet time, I put on a Jose Gonzalez record. His latest is called Against the Dying of the Light. See if this one does the same for you. It's called A Perfect Storm.

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1: Oliver Tree, the Santa Cruz born musician known for hits Life Goes On, Miss You, and When I'm Down, has died at the age of 32 following a helicopter collision in Rio de Janeiro on Sunday. Tree was in the midst of a world tour supporting his latest album, Love You Madly, Hate You Badly, and had built a global following through his music, comedy, and creative projects. Death Cab for Cutie will be at Miller High Life Theater on July 11th. And I've got another special announcement for you, Death Cab for Cutie fans. So stick around. It's coming up right after this one, Here to Forever.

0: to Forever from Asphalt Meadows. That is Death Cab for Cutie. And now, calling all Death Cab for Cutie fans out there, we have an exciting opportunity on the table for you. For the entire month of June, anyone who donates to Radio Milwaukee in any amount, as we try to complete our fundraising goals for the spring, will get automatically entered to win a pair of tickets to see Death Cab for Cutie with Jay Sum, the opener, at Miller High Life Theater on Saturday, July 11th. We have 10 pairs of these tickets, so 10 people that give any amount in June will get a chance to come see Death Cab for Cutie with us. There's also a pre-show private bar area in the Miller High Life Theater that we'll be hosting for you. And then one of those lucky 10 winners will walk away with a Fender Squire guitar signed by Death Cab for Cutie lead vocalist and guitarist Benjamin Gibbard. To be entered to win this great Death Cab for Cutie experience, head over to radiomilwaukee.org/donate to make your contribution. 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

0: Got a new song on your forthcoming album, Everyone for 10 Minutes. It's called We Should Talk, and it references your band Outline that you started around age 14. Is that right?
1: Yeah.
0: At this point, you're really focused on like the emo punk DIY culture. Why does that call back to this earlier time in your life show up on the new Bleachers album?
1: So I started writing about when I started on this road and this life. The first two songs are that, and then it cuts to We Should Talk, which is very present, talks about how that life has led to a lot of complications. You make decisions that seem simple. Like when I was 15, I was like, I'm going on tour, and it was just exciting and simple. I didn't realize that it led me on this really interesting path that's made me at once like the most connected with humanity and the most disconnected. Like sometimes I feel like I'm living on like another wavelength, and sometimes I feel like I'm tapped into what's going on more than anyone. It's real duality to that. And that comes from writing also, writing, living on the road, all these things. And I felt like there's something strange that happens when more and more people start to know who you are in life, you know, but getting to know me when I'm 28, getting to know me when I'm 34, you know, all these things where it's like, well, there's an origin story here that has to be written, but is rarely told correctly in any way. So much of this album in this time period has been digging further into what I believe and how I see myself and my audience and the way we speak to each other and how I think that can be an example of what could function better or what's like rotting in our world, how we want to be the opposite of that. So I just felt this need to open up with, here's how it happened.
2: Who could catch their breath at a crime scene? Born and raised, keep dark findings.
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Dance from Obong Jayar. I got a chance to see a little bit of Modest Mouse set at Bonnaroo over the live stream this weekend. Man, they rock so hard. I can't wait for their August 14th stop in Milwaukee at Riverside Theater. This is Pickin' Dragon's Pockets.

0: Picking dragon's pockets. What would you find in a dragon's pocket, Kyle? It's Modest Mouse. Maybe you could ask them yourself. 88.9 presents Modest Mouse at Riverside Theater on August 14th. I'm Dory. 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
1: 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Here at 88.9, it's not about the destination. It's the drive. I'm Carol Ann, host of The Afternoon Drive. 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

Yeah, I know you're watching my page, my stage, but you're trying to stay low. I know I'm gonna run away these days, I don't wanna stay home. Can you tell me what's the play? Cause I know I'm

0: put it on the soundtrack of walking around in a real life video game. That is Lytris, originally from Madison with Up Down. Milwaukee music from Fever Marlene. You heard Bystander from their latest record, Still in My Blood. 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And he would always say, play with the blood. You know what I'm talking about? 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I'm Dory. 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
0: Mozart in the Jungle is the show I couldn't remember the name of. If you haven't watched it yet, it's on Amazon and it's pretty good. Back to the music. Joby Riccio will be playing Summerfest on July 2nd, and I believe she has a Studio Milwaukee session scheduled for earlier that day at noon. From her new record, Face the Feeling, this is Buzzkill. I don't wanna be-

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Justin Vernon and Amelia Meath helping Kevin Morby out on that one, Badlands, singing about tornadoes in the Midwest. Kevin Morby's new record is called Little Wide Open, and he will be at the Eau Claire Music Festival this July. So I'm guessing if he plays that song, I think you know two people that might step out on stage to sing with him. La Tigra with TKO kicking off the 9 o'clock hour. Thanks for tuning in to 88.9. I'm your morning show host, Dori Zori, and the Morning Drive is sponsored by a donation from Milwaukee Art Museum, Ellen Becker Investment Group, and Bartolotta Restaurants. The sun is still shining. The weather is still slowly warming up. We'll get to highs of 75 in southeastern Wisconsin today. And it's currently 67 right now in Walker's Point. Freako, one of those bands that put on kind of a legendary live show. They are from Chicago. They've been here to do a Studio Milwaukee session before. I saw that they did a thing at Lilliput Records, but their next official show in Milwaukee is October 16th at Vivarium. You still have some time to learn all the words to the jams and their new album, Something Worth Waiting For. We can start with this one. It's Still Around from Freako.

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1: Taylor Swift became the youngest woman ever inducted into the Songwriters Hall of Fame during a ceremony held in New York City. The 36-year-old artist was introduced by a surprise appearance from Steven Spielberg and reflected on her songwriting journey, crediting her family for relocating from Pennsylvania to Nashville to support her musical ambitions.

0: singing.
1: Slow Pulp with a song called Slugs. And the album simply called Yard. I'm Dory Zori. 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That's actually Thursday, June 18th for the first Concert on the Green. Washed out? Feel it all around? There's some vibes coming at you right after this.
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Each week, we take you on a journey into the urban sound. Here's a clip from my recent episode. We close out with an amazing artist with Zimbabwean heritage out of Manchester by the name of Medulla. It's from an album called Tabula Rasa, and it teams with a collaborator, Ethan Hill. This track is called Rule Number One, featuring Summer Pearl and Niambi.

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She is the GOAT. And if you haven't listened to her Sonic Symbolism podcast yet, you are missing out. That is Bjork with Venus as a Boy. American football will be at Turner Hall Ballroom on August 15th. This is their latest Wake Her Up featuring Wisp.

0: 88.9 is proud to present American football at Turner Hall Ballroom on August 15th. Mark your calendars. That's from their latest record, LP4. I am Dory Zori. Our time is coming to a close together, but guess what? Erin Wolf is back this week, and she's coming up next. 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

0: resulting from a long time mutual creative admiration and friendship between Biba Doobie and Maria's singer, Maria. It's a beautiful, dreamy song that literally has the word dream in it. All I did was dream of you. Wrapping up the morning show now for Monday, June 15th. Aaron Wolf is taking over the midday at the 10 o'clock hour. Thank you for listening. I'm Dory. 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Full lineup and ticket information are available at summerfest.com. 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Enjoy the rest of your Monday, my friends. It's going to be beautiful outside. Go for a walk if you get a chance. And I will remind you that Michigander will be in Milwaukee playing Vivarium in November. We'll end on their song Freaking Out coming up next. See you tomorrow. Until then, be kind, stay safe, and keep on dancing.
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It is Rewind from Feeble Little Horse's new album called Bitknot. The Pittsburgh band just released it at the end of last month. And Morning Sound from Grizzly Bear getting this 10 o'clock hour started here on the Midday Show on 88.9. 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Aaron Wolf here back with you for your new week ahead on your Monday, getting you soundtracked. Thanks so much to Kat for filling in for me for a little bit. She did a fantastic job, so thank you, Kat. I've got music coming up really soon from Phoebe Bridgers with something fun attached to it. I'm going to be giving away a pair of tickets to her September show in Chicago at the United Center in just a few songs, so please stick around if you're a Phoebe Bridgers fan. That is only moments away. In the meantime, let's get into something from Phoebe. It's Motion Sickness here on 88.9.

0: riding those musical waves of Lake Michigan on their new album called Break Room. It's Milwaukee's fellow kinsman with Slasher. I'm Erin Wolf, your host of the Midday Show. 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All right, now is the time, Phoebe Bridgers fans. This is open to anyone who has not won anything from us in the past 60 days to give everybody a fair chance. I have a pair of tickets to see Phoebe Bridgers at the United Center in Chicago. The show date is on Saturday, September 19th. And the way to try for your chance is to text the name Phoebe, P-H-O-E-B-E, to 414-892-8899. Once again, text Phoebe, P-H-O-E-B-E, to 414-892-8899 for your chance at a pair of tickets to see Phoebe Bridgers at the United Center in Chicago on Saturday, September 19th. Good luck on the way. Music from R.I.P. Magic and Car Seat Headrest.
1: Sometimes there's a beginning of a beard that shows up late in the afternoon on the face of someone who has not shaved since morning. And sometimes there's an original song and its cover played back to back. Now that's the 5 o'clock shadow I'm referring to. I'm Carol Ann, and every weekday at 5 p.m. I bring you something you can rely on. A song that's so good you have to hear it twice. The second time will always be a new rendition from a different artist. 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

0: week.
1: Bleak as in sad. I'm making a sad
2: depressing.
0: Tell us all about Bleak Week.
2: So, as we all know, independent and international movies are often very sad. And so this series was started by the American Cinematheque in Los Angeles. And it is a week-long series that they do to just celebrate sad movies, yeah. Which I think is pretty great because, I don't know, there's so many of them. There's definitely an audience for them. And so it's just sort of a way to be like, watch these depressing movies and we'll all have fun together.
1: Is that where Misery Loves Company can come from?
2: Yeah, that's great.
0: It almost seems like a funny concept that has been done earnestly. So it is funny in the middle of summer, like, oh, here's some really depressing or sad or just human condition-y type movies. Mm-hmm. Let's all just dig into it and lean into it. But they're all really good movies, too. Mm-hmm.
1: Well, I can't wait to hear about which films you picked, which ones you really wanted but just didn't make it in the mix, and maybe some other sad summer movies that we could watch. I don't know if there are sad summer movies.
2: There definitely are.
0: Oh, yeah. An independent film, there's always sad movies. Mm-hmm. And then we're also going to share the worst, saddest thing that's ever happened to each of us in the podcast, right?
2: Oh, that sounds great.
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0: Noted for its chaotic beauty, La La La La's new album, Heaven 2, is already starting to make some of those preliminary best of 2026 album lists. That was Even Mountains of Road. 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All right, Death Cab for Cutie on the way to Milwaukee next month. They just dropped I Built You a Tower. I've got Riptides from that album, as well as music from Panda Bear and the Mountain Goats coming to Milwaukee for Summerfest next week.
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0: Getting ready for their new album, Days. It's out on August 7th. It's the Mountain Goats, new music on 88.9. That's called Charlie Sheen Reaches Out to the Feds. And you can see them here in Milwaukee very soon. They'll be playing Summerfest on Thursday, June 25th. And before they do that, they're coming to our space to play a Studio Milwaukee session. 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Thanks so much for tuning in. I hope you're having a good Monday so far. 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Caroline Rose coming to Milwaukee, talking about a lot of shows, a lot of sessions, and all that good stuff. Caroline Rose has a secret show in the books for Milwaukee, so I guess we'll have to just hang tight and find out where that's going to be. I've got her single, Yip Yip Yow, on the way next.
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Lucy Dacus has just got such a comfy voice. It's always good to hear her voice again. Planting Tomatoes is her latest single. She's going on tour. So you can see her in Madison, Wisconsin, playing the Sylvie coming up on July 12th. All you Lucy Dacus fans, you can put that in your calendar. Also, Bruno Plum with Lemon Garland from the album Patching. It's just after 11 o'clock here on the Midday Show. 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And Sewer Ninjas Nodig Sewer Repair. I'm Aaron Wolf here with you. Happy Monday. Let's get into some brand new music I'll be featuring tonight on What's All This. There's a fresh episode coming at you at 10 o'clock tonight, one full hour of new tunes. And I'm going to be sharing a new single from Nia Archives, the British musician, DJ, producer, and filmmaker who's gearing up for her next full length called Emotional Junglist. We're going to hear Vertical just to get a little taste of that. And here it is, brand new music from Nia Archives on 88.9.

0: Living in the USA from Loka Kani, due out July 3rd. We heard Can't Be Wrong. Adam Wiener from Loka Kani was just in with us for a Studio Milwaukee session. He says that he's intent lately on making music to create joy with, something you can dance to, but is still like reflecting on things going on in the world today. 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As we get through our Monday morning, I've got an appropriate song from Jungle. It's Carry On coming up next.
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1: Every Friday, 88.9 Music Director Aaron Wolf and Lilliput Records co-owner Tanner Musgrove tell you about the new albums you can't miss on a new episode of On Vinyl. 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
2: Eric T. Johnson is the singer, songwriter, and multi-instrumentalist behind the band and is the sole permanent member of the group, releasing their 12th studio album today.
3: Outside of this project, Johnson performs with the folk supergroup Bonnie Light Horseman, along with being a member of The Shins. The new record sees them embracing a similar sound to their early folk indie rock albums released in the early 2000s.
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3: And here's Think About Ya from the Fruit Bats.

0: led by Liz Stokes. It is the best from New Zealand. Straight Line Was a Lie is their newest record. No Joy, the name of that track. They'll be at Summerfest on July 3rd. And 88.9 listeners, just a little word to the wise. We are warming up to do something with the best that you'll be hearing about really soon. 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It's all happening at Vivarium. 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So we're inevitably in the middle of a Summerfest sandwich here. I just played music from the Beths, and next up I've got Deer Tick coming to Summerfest as well, the first Friday of the festival. I've got something from the brand new album Coin-O-Matic coming up, as well as music from the Pixies and more Milwaukee music coming at you too.
1: 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Here at 88.9, it's not about the destination. It's the drive. I'm Carol Ann, host of The Afternoon Drive. 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

0: I love that noodly, mathy guitar rock sound is still alive and well today. That comes compliments of Milwaukee's Frantic Repair. They dropped their Gray Hour EP late last year. That song is called Forever. Stick around for Wisconsin-rooted music. Coming up, I've got lots more Milwaukee music in the next couple hours, too. 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Info at EnduruspARK.org. 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So Volusse, the project of Jacqueline Beaupre, is technically based in Minnesota, but she has some deep roots here in Milwaukee, grew up here, and also spent some time in the Milwaukee-based duo Blessed Feathers. Her solo project is warming up for more new music, but I've got the lead single called Blush On from Volusse coming up next.
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I didn't plan it this way, but we had a pair of modern Irish crooners back to back, Dermot Kennedy and Hozier. We got Funeral from Dermot Kennedy's new album, The Weight of the Woods. He's coming to Milwaukee in September. And then we heard Hozier's Better Love. It's just after noon. This is a midday show here on 88.9, getting support from Freightert and the Medical College of Wisconsin Health Network and Sewer Ninja's No Dig Sewer Repair. Aaron Wolf here with you, getting ready for this week ahead with some good music. And I've got a full hour of all brand new music coming up tonight on a new episode of What's All This. I'm going to be featuring a song from the Oakland, California-based electro-pop artist, engineer, and producer Space Moth, who is gearing up for a brand new record coming out on June 26th. Let's get into one of the lead singles from Space Moth called Telepathic Butterflies.

0: She'll be playing a show at Milwaukee's Riverside Theater exactly 1 week before her 63rd birthday. It's Tori Amos with Gasoline Girls. In Times of Dragons is the new album, and she's dropping by Milwaukee on August 15th. Aaron Wolf here with you for the Midday Show on 88.9. Thanks so much for hanging out today. I hope you're having a good noon, a good lunch break. If you're doing that thing, I've got lots more great music coming up from an artist playing two sets at Summerfest when he's here. 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And the artist playing two sets at Summerfest is Paw Paw Rod. He just dropped his new album called Picture Day. And yeah, he is going to be here in Milwaukee for Summerfest on June 27th. So you've got two shots to see him. If you love this song like I do, it's called Give It To Me Straight. It is next on 88.9.
1: Do you love Death Cab for Cutie? Know someone who does? Well, have we got the opportunity for you. Anyone who gives from now until the end of June will be entered to win a pair of tickets to see Death Cab for Cutie on Saturday, July 11th at the Miller High Life Theater. Winners will have access to a pre-show private bar area, and one of our lucky winners will also receive a signed guitar by Death Cab for Cutie frontman Ben Gibbard. 10 pairs are available, so donate today by heading over to radiomilwaukee.org/donate. 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
2: Take a deep breath in through the nose. Exhale through the mouth like you're blowing out birthday candles. Slowly release in the air.
3: When Lorenzo Edwards first began practicing yoga, he used it as a way to escape the stress of his job.
2: As you exhale, pull the navel up and in, press the lower back into the mat, and try to hold that scoop while you just keep breathing. Just breathe.
3: After many classes and becoming a certified instructor, he noticed who was typically in these classes, and more importantly, for him, who wasn't.
4: Prior to making a concerted effort to have practice with Black men, I seldomly saw them or us in that space. At most, it'd be two guys for every like 15, 30 participants. And that was very rare, a rare occurrence. And if you can see yourself in the instructor, see yourself in the class, hear things that bring relief or the vibrations you need through music from your culture, it can help.
3: In January 2023, Lorenzo created He Do Yoga as a space for Black men and boys to experience the exercise at no cost. He centers the classes around connection and healing. At 11:30 a.m. every Sunday, Lorenzo begins with the talking and testifying portion. Each week, a different topic is covered.
2: I'm encouraging you to become undisciplined. Do things outside of what is normally or typically expected of you, and you might find greater degrees of freedom. So, for example, if you are not used to choosing a hairstyle that is unapologetically Black in a professional white space, choose it. If you find yourself in Black male groups and you feel reluctant about talking about yoga, talk about it. Share about the goodness of it. If you feel you can't be your best Black queer self at your Black barbershop, be your best Black queer self at your Black barbershop.
3: This part keeps a lot of men, including Prescott Marshall and Xavier Thomas, coming back.
5: With every prompt, it provided me an opportunity to heal sort of my inner child.
6: At first, I was just a break from family, but then I felt comfortable in the space for some reason, and I'm not usually comfortable in a lot of spaces, so I just felt comfortable. And I never said a word the first, like, maybe month during all the discussions. I never said a word, and then we moved here and I still didn't talk, and then all of a sudden I started talking and I haven't stopped since. It's just a brotherhood that I think I always wanted but didn't know how to find it.
3: Even though Xavier values the connection aspect the most, he still found yoga to be a positive factor of change in his personal life.
6: This has helped me become comfortable with being the best parent and husband that I could be at home, and that's outside of here. My breathing changes, my attitude changes. I just really resorted right back to where I'm at on my mat. Like, oh, I could feel like this on my mat. I could feel like this in real life.
3: The program not only provides a space for Black men to find representation in yoga, but also breaks down cost barriers typically seen at yoga studios. Don Johnson, a longtime member, said more.
7: One of the things I really appreciate about not only Lorenzo and He Do Yoga organization is not the facilitated questions, not the great conversation, but it's really the accessibility that the yoga has given into this community.
3: Another member, Michael Bratchett, was hesitant to start yoga, but he says that He Do Yoga has had a lasting impact on him mentally and physically. He encourages others to give it a shot, especially people who may doubt that yoga is for them.
8: This is the space for you. Truly. I didn't think so myself. In fact, as an all-American football player and star athlete my whole life through college, and I thought yoga was a square practice. I thought it was excessive stretching. So much deeper than that. This is a space for me, just like it's a space for you.
3: He Do Yoga is hosted every Sunday at 11:30 a.m. at Embody Yoga, with additional summer programming at Alice's Garden. To learn more and to hear more Uniquely Milwaukee episodes, visit radiomilwaukee.org/ourstories. 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

Sending out a little love in triple form from My Morning Jacket. Also, Father John Misty kicking off this first weekend of Summerfest with his set. We heard The Old Law, and I'm going to bet he's going to play that song as well as lots of songs from his latest record, Mahashmashana. Aaron Wolf here with you for the midday show. Johnny Blue Skies and the Dark Clouds. Johnny Blue Skies, of course, is the alter ego of Sturgill Simpson. I've got new music from Mutiny After Midnight. You can find the band in Chicago coming up on September 29th. Here's Situation.

0: A little country fried funk from the band from Kentucky, Johnny Blue Skies and the Dark Clouds. A situation, new music on 88.9 Support is coming in today from your membership in Bacchus, a Bartolotta restaurant located in the heart of downtown Milwaukee in the Kadahe Tower. 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On the way next, music from Milwaukee's Holy Pinto. It's all about his doppelganger, Mac DeMarco.
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2: Oliver Tree, the Santa Cruz-born musician known for hits Life Goes On, Miss You, and When I'm Down, has died at the age of 32 following a helicopter collision in Rio de Janeiro on Sunday. Tree was in the midst of a world tour supporting his latest album, Love You Madly, Hate You Badly, and had built a global following through his music, comedy, and creative projects. Taylor Swift became the youngest woman ever inducted into the Songwriters Hall of Fame during a ceremony held in New York City. The 36-year-old artist was introduced by a surprise appearance from Steven Spielberg and reflected on her songwriting journey, crediting her family for relocating from Pennsylvania to Nashville to support her musical ambitions. I'm Dory Zori with your music news.

0: If you needed a little bit of a pickup on this Monday, I hope that song did it for you. It's Raspberry Beret, the classic from Prince. Aaron Wolf here with you for the Midday Show. Hang tight, I've got something new to share with you from the Daftone Records family. 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Support also comes in today from Festivals of Cedarburg, presenting the Strawberry Festival, June 27th and 28th. The LA group, the Womack Sisters, getting ready for their full length, coming out on August 14th. And I've got the lead single Chauffeur on the way. They're getting ready to go on this really cool amphitheater tour with These Sacred Souls and La Loam. And Womack Sisters also, I've got Adele and lots more before the 1 o'clock hour. Hang tight. 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
1: Just because the sun goes away doesn't mean the fun goes away. 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All sorts of wonderment. You'll discover Milwaukee artists that we play every hour. And, of course, there's classic rock at 8 o'clock. We will take a look back at some great artists and albums that have made musical history great.
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It's a pair of songs for people who love those bloops and bleeps in their music. Effers with Lucky from the new album. O with an umlaut. The band hails from New York. That's new music and also Milwaukee music going back into the older collection. Faux Fur, Baggage Claim from their self-titled release. It's just after 1 o'clock. This is a midday show on 88.9 getting support from Freightert and the Medical College of Wisconsin Health Network and Sewer Ninjas No Dig Sewer Repair. Aaron Wolf here with you. Happy Monday. If you are into bloops and bleeps and all that good stuff, I've got something brand new to share from a project called Black Marble. It is a Brooklyn-based electro-pop project fronted by Chris Stewart. He's been making music for quite some time, getting ready for a new full-length out in August, and just dropped a new single not too long ago. I'll be sharing on What's All This tonight. It is my featured single of the show. It's Jim Carroll New Year. New music from Black Marble on 88.9.

0: just about 10 days away or so, Devin Gilfillian drops Time Will Tell. We got Hold On Hourglass. You can find Devin rolling through Wisconsin playing Appleton in July. I'm Erin Wolf here with you for the midday show on 88.9. 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So there are certain songs that always remind me of being by Lake Michigan in the summer. And the next one I'm going to play for you from Neon Indian is definitely on that short playlist. I've got Polish Girl from Neon Indian coming up. If you're by Lake Michigan, really get into the feels with this one. I've also got music from Gene Dawson, who's coming to Summerfest. And then we'll hear a little bit of what was just aired on the latest episode of La Alternativa.
1: What started out as a fun way to kick off the weekend has now become a morning show staple. 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
1: Hey, this is Paula. On Wednesdays, I sit down with my co-host Kenny Perez as we explore new and nostalgic tracks from Latino America and the diaspora. 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
2: Aguanile by Héctor Lavoe. Héctor Lavoe has been one of my favorites as a kid. I grew up, of course, listening to it so much in Puerto Rico. And this song, Aguanile, means to clean your house. Aguanile. And it begins off with some drumming, some animal noises, and then a chant to Yemayá, right? Yemayá being the mother of the home and the caregiver. I picked this song because it was the perfect segue to this piece. I also create a lot of playlists when I'm in my studio just for myself as a way to continue the conversation around the artwork and things that I'm listening to are constantly influencing the things that I'm making. And this was the first song that I picked for this playlist for this installation at the Bronx Center for the Arts, and I just think it's so indicative of Afro Boricua culture. Héctor Lavoe being one of our icons and our pillars of salsa music, it just sort of made sense that this was part of the story of this installation.
1: Beautiful. Let's get into it.

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led by Paul Weller. It's one of my favorite English bands from the 70s called The Jam. That's entertainment here on 88.9's Midday Show. And now it's time for something new. Cigarettes After Sex, the dreamy Brooklyn band formed by Greg Gonzalez, is back with their newest single called Twizzler. Here it is on 88.9.

0: If I could think of one modern band that really epitomizes the feeling of being in your 20s, I feel like Cigarettes After Sex really fits that bill. They are dreamy, cinematic, moody. That was Twizzler, their newest single. 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

0: Music made here in Milwaukee by Slam House. Always Me is from the new album, Still Trying. It's kind of like the follow-up, the sister album to I'm Trying, released back in 2021. The saga continues. I'm Erin Wolf, your host of The Midday Show. Thanks so much for hanging out. I've just got a few more songs before Carol Ann is up with the afternoon drive. 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All right, y'all. It's been fun. It's been real. Stick around, of course, because Carol Ann is in with the afternoon drive, and she's going to be giving away some tickets to see Brandi Carlile coming up in the 2 o'clock hour. So you want to keep it here for that. In the meantime, I'm going to kick off the next little set with music from the Afghan Whigs, who are just in town. Thanks for tuning in today. I'll see you back here tomorrow.
1: 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I'm Tori Zori, here to remind you to tune in on Friday mornings from 6 to 8 a.m. for Flashback Friday, the Listener Request Show. 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

That's new music from The Sacred Souls on 88.9. That's Any Old Fool. My name is Carol Ann. 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Welcome to a new week. Pretty nice weather out. I'm going to just say beautiful weather because I've seen worse. And I'm giving away some tickets to Brandi Carlile of the I'm With Her tour. This is at Breeze Stevens Field in Madison, Monday, August 24th. You could win these tickets at about 2:19 p.m., so keep it here. I've got some Milwaukee music coming up from Ellie Jackson, and this is Sufjan Stevens.

0: 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This is Cautious Clay.
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0: 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I'm giving away some tickets to her show at Breeze Stevens Field in Madison Monday, August 24th. 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

0: But I still feel got a new song on your forthcoming album, Everyone for 10 Minutes. It's called We Should Talk, and it references your band Outline that you started around age 14. Is that right?
1: Yeah.
0: At this point, you're really focused on like the emo punk DIY culture. Why does that call back to this earlier time in your life show up on the new Bleachers album?
1: So I started writing about when I started on this road and this life. The first two songs are that, and then it cuts to We Should Talk, which is very present. It talks about how that life has led to a lot of complications. You make decisions that seem simple. Like when I was 15, I was like, I'm going on tour, and it was just exciting and simple. I didn't realize that it led me on this really interesting path that's made me at once like the most connected with humanity and the most disconnected. Like sometimes I feel like I'm living on like another wavelength, and sometimes I feel like I'm tapped into what's going on more than anyone. It's real duality to that. And that comes from writing also, writing, living on the road, all these things. And I felt like there's something strange that happens when more and more people start to know who you are in life, you know, but getting to know me when I'm 28, getting to know me when I'm 34, you know, all these things where it's like, well, there's an origin story here that has to be written, but is rarely told correctly in any way. So much of this album in this time period has been digging further into what I believe and how I see myself and my audience and the way we speak to each other and how I think that can be an example of what could function better or what's like rotting in our world, how we want to be the opposite of that. So I just felt this need to open up with, here's how it happened.

0: The Sundays on 88.9. Pretty solid summer song. Here's Where the Story Ends. Before that, Silvana Estrada with Dime. And Charles Bradley, I Feel a Change. We also heard from Weird Nightmare, Pay No Mind. 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
1: 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I am a champion and a cheerleader for this wonderful gift that keeps Milwaukee special. I've been listening for about 10 years, had a really long commute, and just lived for the 5 o'clock shadow. I was figuring out one day how much I would support Radio Milwaukee and adding up the individual costs of the 5 o'clock shadow. It was in pennies per day for what I was thinking about giving. So it was my pleasure to become a sustaining member. I would encourage everyone to do the same. As this age of large corporate information and commercials come along, we have this opportunity to seize this special thing in Milwaukee. And I've had such an amazing experience with the DJs and the events in this beautiful space right in the heart of the city. My name is Amber from Milwaukee, and I love Radio Milwaukee.
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Masterpiece from Big Thief. Talks a lot about Adrian Linker and Big Thief during a DJ takeover with a band I will call B Creek from Milwaukee. Five queer femme folk musicians that get together and make great music. 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

0: The Postal Service, fronted by Ben Gibbard, who is also the front man of Death Cab for Cutie. Death Cab for Cutie plays a show this summer, July 11th, at Miller High Life Theater, which I fear will be here before you know it. 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
1: Hey, this is Paula. On Wednesdays, I sit down with my co-host Kenny Perez as we explore new and nostalgic tracks from Latino America and the diaspora. 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
2: This song hits home, right? La diaspora, being away from home. This installation being about diaspora. So Santeria is a religion that was created in the Caribbean through the transatlantic enslavement trade. People that were enslaved from Western Africa that were taken were forced to assimilate and to follow Catholicism, forced to assimilate and believe those ideals of the Spanish conquistadores. And what they did, the West African folks, the Yoruba people, they hid their own deities, their own orishas behind Catholic saints. And therefore, this religion was created, Santeria, and other religions in the Caribbean. It's a thing called syncretismo. So thinking about movement and locations and being away from home and being from lots of places, la diaspora, just sort of rang true to me, to this installation, to who I am, and sort of like discovering creating home away from home.
1: This is La Diaspora by Nubisca.

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0: Huge fan of Rostam's production and the way that he manipulates his vocals. That is Rostam, who's also done production and been part of projects like Discovery and Vampire Weekend. And that one features Claro. It's called Hardy. 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
1: Do you love Death Cab for Cutie? 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

Francis and the Lights. That's a song called Friends. Go text your friend how much you love them. Now might be a perfect opportunity. And you can blame it on me even if you're feeling a little vulnerable doing that. My name is Carol Ann. This is The Afternoon Drive, sponsored by Be Spectacled in the Tosa Village, by JVR Hospitality, home of Dan Dan and Esther Ev, and sponsored by WeatherTight Corporation. I'm going to play one of the most British sounding songs I know to start off. Also, we'll play Edward Sharp and the Magnetic Zeros coming up, and a new one from Snowcaps. This one is called Marty Bum.

0: Music from Snowcaps. Before that, Edward Sharp and the Magnetic Zeros with Janglin. And I got a song from the Mountain Goats coming up that is a newer one. They are playing Summerfest next week, June 25th at 7 o'clock. 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And we are calling all Death Cab for Cutie fans. We've got an exciting opportunity on the table for you. 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And one of our 10 lucky ticket winners will also walk away with a guitar signed by Death Cab for Cutie frontman Ben Gibbard. 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
2: Yay!
3: She's back, baby. We get her for more than just film festival time.
2: That's right.
3: We are always excited when you join us, so thank you. But that also means there's something cool going on. What are we going to talk about this week?
2: We are talking about Bleak Week.
3: Bleak as in... sad. I'm making a sad
0: depressing.
3: Face.
2: Tell us all about Bleak Week.
0: So, as we all know, independent and international movies are often very sad. And so this series was started by the American Cinematheque in Los Angeles. And it is a week-long series that they do to just celebrate sad movies,
2: yeah.
0: Which I think is pretty great because, I don't know, there's so many of them. There's definitely an audience for them. And so it's just sort of a way to be like, watch these depressing movies and we'll all have fun together.
3: Is that where Misery Loves Company can come from?
0: Yeah, that's great.
2: It almost seems like a funny concept that has been done earnestly. So it is funny in the middle of summer, like, oh, here's some really depressing or sad or just human condition-y type movies. Mm-hmm. Let's all just dig into it and lean into it. But they're all really good movies, too. Mm-hmm.
3: Well, I can't wait to hear about which films you picked, which ones you really wanted but just didn't make it in the mix, and maybe some other sad summer movies that we could watch. I don't know if there are sad summer movies.
0: There definitely are.
2: Oh, yeah. In independent film, there's always sad movies. Mm-hmm. And then we're also going to share the worst, saddest thing that's ever happened to each of us in the podcast, right?
0: Oh, that sounds great.
3: Yeah, we have a counselor on standby to help us through this episode.
2: For full episodes and info about what's happening at Milwaukee Film,
3: go to radiomilwaukee.org/cinebuds.
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0: 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Coming up next, a local song. 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
2: Oliver Tree, the Santa Cruz-born musician known for hits Life Goes On, Miss You, and When I'm Down, has died at the age of 32 following a helicopter collision in Rio de Janeiro on Sunday. Tree was in the midst of a world tour supporting his latest album, Love You Madly, Hate You Badly, and had built a global following through his music, comedy, and creative projects. Taylor Swift became the youngest woman ever inducted into the Songwriters Hall of Fame during a ceremony held in New York City. The 36-year-old artist was introduced by a surprise appearance from Steven Spielberg and reflected on her songwriting journey, crediting her family for relocating from Pennsylvania to Nashville to support her musical ambitions. I'm Dori Zori with your music news.

0: Another hit from Eurythmics. Here Comes the Rain Again. Before that, Milwaukee's newer band, Blood, with the song called Say. 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Coming up right after this is Grace Ives.
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9: 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My name is Carol Ann. So I want to shout out DJ Kenny Perez for showing me this cover. The original is from, you guessed it, Bad Bunny. But it really is such a beautiful song. It's a tribute to salsa. And it's, although it sounds upbeat, it's really a sad song about love lost and about how some really good things kind of just disappear before you want them to. It's called Baile Inolvidable, and it's on Bad Bunny's album Debe Tirar Mas Fotos. The cover is from Mono Gem, and it's sort of this like slowed down, synthy, breathy version. It's also really beautiful. This is a Bad Bunny 5 o'clock shadow on 88.9.

That is a cover of Baile Inolvidable from Mano Jem, the original from Bad Bunny. And like I said, it is really a sad song about love lost. The refrain, the English translation is, "No, I can't forget you. No, I can't erase you. You taught me how to love. You taught me how to dance." And in making this a tribute to salsa, Bad Bunny is sort of using dance as a metaphor for fun and beautiful and wonderful things, like a dance ending before you sort of know it. So that's the 5 o'clock shadow. Again, shout out to Kenny Perez for showing me that one. 5 o'clock shadow is sponsored by Outpost Co-op Grocery Store and by Maxi's. This is Miso Extra.

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0: Been a fan of that song for many years now. That's Juliana Hatfield with Mouthful of Blood. This is the Afternoon Drive on 88.9, sponsored by Be Spectacled in the Tosa Village, by JVR Hospitality, home of Dan Dan and Esther Ev, and sponsored by WeatherTight Corporation. Music coming up from M. Ward, from Beck, and I'm also going to get to a new song from the new Feeble Little Horse album called Rewind.
1: So everyone knows that some of the best stuff is in the middle. Middle of the sandwich, middle of the sandwich cookie, the juicy parts of a conversation. 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

It's Feeble Little Horse with Rewind, a brand new song from their new album, Bit Not, and a lot of like really satisfying percussive electronic sounds. I think they're leaning into the dream pop realm with this new album as opposed to some of the more noise rocky past albums. 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We are also giving away this amazing package for the Death Cab for Cutie show at Miller High Life Theater on Saturday, July 11th at 8 p.m. We are asking for you to donate at any amount throughout the entire month of June, and then you'll be entered to win tickets to that show to see Death Cab for Cutie. 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

0: 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To kick off the series on Wednesday, June 17th, we welcome Milwaukee-based singer-songwriter Micah Emmerich to our stage to share his latest summer-ready singles, blending funk, pop, R&B, hip-hop, and alt-rock. Micah will be playing Summerfest the following day, and you can get a peek of what's to come. Micah Emmerich will be joining us here in our Radio Milwaukee space for a Studio Milwaukee session that is open to the public Wednesday, June 17th at noon. 88.9 listeners will receive an email invitation with a chance to RSVP to this intimate session. 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

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Music coming up from Wesley Joseph, but it is my time to head out, and I feel like listening to this song from Phoenix. I hope you have a great night. Happy first week of Summerfest 2026. I'm wishing you luck, and this song is called If I Ever Feel Better. Bye. They say an end can be a start. Feels like a

What started out as a fun way to kick off the weekend has now become a morning show staple. I'm Dori Zori, here to remind you to tune in on Friday mornings from 6 to 8 a.m. for Flashback Friday, the Listener Request Show. 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

Joey Riccio. 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Looking forward to hearing that live Thursday, July 2nd. Joey Riccio going to be part of Summerfest, and she will be part of one of our 88.9 sessions that we do here at the station, happening at noon, open to the public as well. So make sure you give us a follow on socials at Radio Milwaukee. John Ether with you. Welcome to a Monday, where we are just now days away, hours if you want to do it that way, from Summerfest beginning this Thursday. Biba Doobie started us out in the 6 o'clock hour, evenings on 88.9, brought to you by the Door County Maritime Museum. Diving right back into the music with a track from the Talking Heads' Naked album that features a gigantic, huge horn section. It's Mr. Jones here on 88.9.

0: Milwaukee music from Mike Emmerich. Kids get you back here on 88.9. Mike Emmerich going to be here at 88.9 in the studios for a studio session this Wednesday at noon. If you can't be here live, make sure you are listening. A little warm up before his Thursday opening day at Summerfest appearance that he will be doing. Robin also in that set. John Adler with you on a Monday beginning of this week. Hopefully you had a restful and a nice weekend. The weather was perfect. It's going to get weird as the week goes on. We get a little rain tomorrow, much cooler than last week. So things to get ready for as the week goes on. 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Hang tight.
1: 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To kick off the series on Wednesday, June 17th, we welcome Milwaukee-based singer-songwriter Micah Emmerich to our stage to share his latest summer-ready singles, blending funk, pop, R&B, hip-hop, and alt-rock. Micah will be playing Summerfest the following day, and you can get a peek of what's to come. Micah Emmerich will be joining us here in our Radio Milwaukee space for a Studio Milwaukee session that is open to the public Wednesday, June 17th at noon. 88.9 listeners will receive an email invitation with a chance to RSVP to this intimate session. 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

0: stories that stick with you. This is Uniquely Milwaukee.
1: Take a deep breath in through the nose. Exhale through the mouth like you're blowing out birthday candles. Slowly release in the air.
2: When Lorenzo Edwards first began practicing yoga, he used it as a way to escape the stress of his job.
1: As you exhale, pull the navel up and in, press the lower back into the mat, and try to hold that scoop while you just keep breathing. Just breathe.
2: After many classes and becoming a certified instructor, he noticed who was typically in these classes, and more importantly, for him, who wasn't.
3: Prior to making a concerted effort to have practice with Black men, I seldomly saw them or us in that space. At most, it'd be two guys for every like 15, 30 participants. And that was very rare, a rare occurrence. And if you could see yourself in the instructor, see yourself in the class, hear things that bring relief or the vibrations you need through music from your culture, it can help.
2: In January 2023, Lorenzo created He Do Yoga as a space for Black men and boys to experience the exercise at no cost. He centers the classes around connection and healing. At 11:30 a.m. every Sunday, Lorenzo begins with the talking and testifying portion. Each week, a different topic is covered.
1: I'm encouraging you to become undisciplined. Do things outside of what is normally or typically expected of you, and you might find greater degrees of freedom. So, for example, if you are not used to choosing a hairstyle that is unapologetically Black in a professional white space, choose it. If you find yourself in Black male groups and you feel reluctant about talking about yoga, talk about it. Share about the goodness of it. If you feel you can't be your best Black queer self at your Black barbershop, be your best Black queer self at your Black barbershop.
2: This park keeps a lot of men, including Prescott Marshall and Xavier Thomas, coming back.
4: With every prompt, it provided me an opportunity to heal sort of my inner child.
5: At first, I was just a break from family, but then I felt comfortable in the space for some reason, and I'm not usually comfortable in a lot of spaces, so I just felt comfortable. And I never said a word the first, like, maybe month during all the discussions. I never said a word, and then we moved here and I still didn't talk, and then all of a sudden I started talking. I haven't stopped since. It's just a brotherhood that I think I always wanted but didn't know how to find it.
2: Even though Xavier values the connection aspect the most, he still found yoga to be a positive factor of change in his personal life.
5: This has had me come comfortable with being the best parent and husband that I could be at home, and that's outside of here. Yes. My breathing changes, my attitude changes. I just resorted right back to where I'm at on my mat. Like, oh, I could feel like this on my mat. I could feel like this in real life.
2: The program not only provides a space for Black men to find representation in yoga, but also breaks down cost barriers typically seen at yoga studios. Don Johnson, a longtime member, said more.
6: One of the things I really appreciate about not only Lorenzo and He Do Yoga organization is not the facilitated questions, not the great conversation, but it's really the accessibility that the yoga has given into this community.
2: Another member, Michael Bratchett, was hesitant to start yoga, but he says that He Do Yoga has had a lasting impact on him mentally and physically. He encourages others to give it a shot, especially people who may doubt that yoga is for them.
7: This is the space for you. Truly. I didn't think so myself. In fact, as an All-American football player and star athlete my whole life through college, and I thought yoga was a square practice. I thought it was excessive stretching. So much deeper than that. This is a space for me, just like it's a space for you.
2: He Do Yoga is hosted every Sunday at 11:30 a.m. at Embody Yoga, with additional summer programming at Alice's Garden. 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

0: title track for the newest Tedeschi Trucks Band album, Future Soul, here on 88.9 October 21st. They will be in Milwaukee playing a show at Landmark Live. Caroline Rose before that from her Loner album. And speaking of bands that will be coming to Milwaukee, top of that set, Widows Speak on the 27th of this month playing a show at the Argo. 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